Central. Morning, one call. 20, I'll take.

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2300 County. Service also. In service responding to 1635 Hemlock Lane, 1635 Hemlock Lane in Radcliffe. On a 54-year-old female, hyperventilating, vomiting, having cramps, also blood and stools.

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1: Squad 21, responding North Harden High School at 801 South Boxton Parkway, 801 South Boxton Parkway in Ratcliffe on an injury, 2023.
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1: 21, I have you in service responding to North Hardin High School at 801 South Loxton Parkway, 801 South Loxton Parkway in Radcliffe. On a 14-year-old female, possible dislocated right shoulder, complaining of numbness and tingling, can't move it. You're going to go to the main football gates and go to the left. 993 is out with the patient.

0: 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Nothing showing from the outside. Two-story residential structure. 310 off, man.
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0: Can you advise where the patient's supposed to be at?
1: To the main football gates and go to the left.
2: Okay, right. 3032, are you going to us cancel or not?
3: 3032, have you canceling at 2028?
0: 41, are you?
4: Even that's for a medical.
1: Air evac accepted. We're waiting on that call. We haven't received it yet.

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1: 2106, go ahead.
0: In the area currently behind the bleachers at the football field. Can you advise where we need to go from here?

0: Pardon, Janet. Getty's off in the kitchen. No further need provided at this location. No need for ventilation either. You control units clear the scene. Command terminated. Go ahead.
1: Advised, if you go to the main football gates and go to the left, they're located in the grass area.
0: I'm okay, show me up, please.
1: 2031.

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In service, responding to the 5-star at 3230 South Dixie Boulevard, 3230 South Dixie Boulevard in Radcliffe, on a sick person. Unknown what is wrong, he's a male in his 30s in the lobby.

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0: 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It's going to be for LZ setup. 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

0: Squad 13, Squad 13. Respond to 426 Park Avenue, 426 Park Avenue, in Elizabeth Town, on the ball. 2101.
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1: Heavy in service responding to 426 Park Avenue, 426 Park Avenue in Elizabethtown. On a 56-year-old female who fell out of the shower, she is disabled. 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

Squad 12, Squad 12, respond to 407 Deerbrook Lane, 407 Deerbrook Lane in Elizabethtown, on a sick person, 2316.

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1: Responding to 407 Deerbrook Lane, 407 Deerbrook Lane in Elizabethtown. An 85-year-old male with general weakness, flu-like symptoms. Current BP is 81 over 51 with a heart rate of 53.

have you in case of the result.

0: Squad 51, respond to 32 Arrowwood Court in Cecilia on a sick person, time 024.
1: 51's okay.

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0: In service.
1: 51, I have you in service at 027. You're going to be responding to 32 Arrowwood Court, 32 Arrowwood Court. Hardin County Sheriff's Office has requested EMS to have a 14-year-old female with high blood pressure evaluated.

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Hoodtown Fire, Box 432, E-Town Fire, Box 432. Respond to 1315 Lantern Court, 1315 Lantern Court on a gas leak. Come to 36.

I'm good. I have you on service at 237, responding to 201 Harmony Way. 201 Harmony Way is going to be unit 200 in regards to an 80-year-old female, male, unknown if injured, slid onto the floor, medical history of stroke. She is breathing and alert.

0: 2081, you're going to be responding to 1513 Lantern Court, 1315 Lantern Court. It's going to be a call that was forwarded in from UPD. Says that the caller advised the resident smells like gas.
1: Copies.

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0: Squad 51, Squad 51, respond to 10889 Litchfield Road, 10889 Litchfield Road on chest pain, time 308.
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1: 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It's going to be in regards to a 21-year-old female complaining of chest and back pain, has been throwing up, said the pain started in her stomach and is now radiating, awake and breathing okay.

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1: 23, go ahead. Having in service at 7-Eleven, responding to 50 Bourbon Street. It's going to be 50 Bourbon Street, room number 215, 215 at the Hampton Inn and Suites, in regards to a 56-year-old male who fell, believes he may have possibly broke his hip, the left side, unable to walk. History type 2 diabetes, congestive heart failure.

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1: 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It's going to be for a MVA involving a bus and a truck. The clip mirror is going to be a bus full of kids. They're pulled off in the parking lot now.
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4: 801 Pear Orchard Road, it's going to be in regards to a school bus accident, MVA bus versus truck, currently in the church parking lot, no reported injuries at this time. Good morning, too, go ahead.
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0: 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Squad 51's in service, ALS paramedic, running out of unit 10, white males.
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1: The Antioch Care Center, Wilson Gate, 1679 North Wilson Road, 1679 North Wilson, Suite 105, your cross street is going to be Knox Boulevard. A female patient with chest pain, hypertensive at 160 over 100, short of air, nurse is with her.

Squad 11, 403 Teresa Road, 403 Teresa, cross streets, South Dixie Highway in Elizabethtown on a seizure. Town 09.

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1: Overreach, overreach, overreach, overreach, overreach, overreach, Cross Street, 760 Highway. You have a 56-year-old male, started seizing. They did realize that he bit his tongue. He does have no history of seizures that they're aware of.

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0: Great service. Just for information, we're going to be running out of unit 1.
1: Or unit 11. Okay, I'll have to swap you over after this call. I'll be in service 921, 497, Middle Creek Road, 497, Middle Creek, Cross Streets, Valley Creek, correction. Yeah, Valley Creek Road. That was 64-year-old female. She fell last night. Was not able to move her leg this morning. History of MS, bursitis in her hip. Also complaining of knee pain. It's been replaced twice.

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做做人。34, Arizona Club 1 East, former 810 Sullivan Fitness, 3026 Ring Road, 3026 Ring Road, just utilize the main entrance there for a 25-year-old female employee. She's diabetic type 2. Her blood glucose was 310 before she got to work this morning. Took her metformin, but she doesn't believe that it went down. She is awake and breathing okay, is lethargic.

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2: Is at 1003 16197 Litchfield Road, 16197 Litchfield Road, McClifty crosses the Rock Creek Road. Have a 56-year-old female complaining of pain from her gallbladder. She's scheduled for surgery for removal in a couple weeks. They're gonna be outside.
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Squad 12. Squad 12, you're responding to 542 Bill will drop. 542 Bill will drop number 10 on illness. Time 1040.

1042. Can I respond in 542 Bellwood Drive, 542 Bellwood, apartment 10. A 60-year-old male said that he's not feeling well. He is going to be a quadriplegic. They have no other medical history.

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0: 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We're going to be here for a bit. 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

0: 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I'm fall with back pain. Time 11:29.
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Sorry. We're at 1131, 141 Principal Court, 141 Principal Court, Apartment 65, New Cross Streets of South Wilson, 67-year-old male. He fell earlier this morning and complaining of back pain. So, a couple days ago, I believe, stated he landed on his tailbone. No other documented back issues.

Squad 21, Squad 21 respond out to Parachute Plaza, 23 South Wilson Road, 23 South Wilson Road in Radcliffe, Crossroads Joe Baker Highway, on an active seizure from 1135.

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1: At 11:37, Parachute Plasma 23, South Wilson Road 23, South Wilson Road, cross street of West Central Boulevard. Maybe the right cross street this time. It's a 55-year-old female with active seizure. She's in the middle of blood donation or plasma donation when the seizure occurred. She's not received all of her red blood cells back yet, but they're in the process of doing so.
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0: Service. 1159, 534, Bellwood Drive, 544, Bellwood, Apartment 10. Cross 50 Governor's Court, Deeks Drive. Caller advised that they did a welfare check for a male. He appears to be deceased. It didn't look like he was breathing. She declined CPR. 68-year-old male.
2: 44 Bellwood Drive, 544 Bellwood, apartment number 10. 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We've got a 68-year-old male. Caller believes has passed away. He's discolored in the face, cold to the touch, does not appear to be breathing. He's going to be in the bedroom in bed. Is not in progress.
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Squad 41, Squad 44, in response station the area 509 Wildwood Drive, Elizabeth Town, 509 Wildwood, cross streets of East Roots Creek Road, on psych, 1243.

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1: 10-4. 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
1: 7509 Wildwood, 709 Wildwood, our lady is, well, we have a third party call about her, say that she was suicidal, threatening to put herself 10-7 with a weapon that she used, more than likely does not possess by the sheriff's office. The caller was a nurse practitioner. She was not on scene with her, so it was en route as well. So I was
3: okay.

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1: Okay.

service. 10-4, 12-51, ambulance 1 and 2, wind control, behavioral health 39 on South Wilson Road, 3909 South Wilson, cross street of Medical Center Drive and Amy Avenue. The 16-year-old female, they're wanting taken to the ER. She needs a head CT and a possible MRI. She has a history of banging her head to the point where she has seizures, and she's had multiple episodes. She's been complaining about a headache. They want to roll out a bleed. She's going to be on Unit 4.

0: 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We're in the area.
1: Singapore.

0: discussed. Transporting code 1 is about to self active. Tower 13-10. The facility relayed to you all that they wanted her taken to E-Town due to the tests that were needed. Was not. Show us code 1 VHH.
1: No.
0: I wasn't trying to question you, I was just seeing if they had told you.

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0: Squad 51, Squad 51, 2104, Stevensburg Fire Department, NBA rollover, Whistler Road, West Glendale Hodgeville Road, Whistler Road, West Glendale Hodgeville Road, and Cecilia, 1326.
1: Okay.
2: Yeah, 7.
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At 1328, intersection of Litchfield Road West, Glendale-Hodgeville Road, Litchfield Road West, Glendale-Hodgeville Road, have a caller that is third party, has like a truck that hauls rocks, rolled over, unsure on injuries.

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Third thing with a refusal, 07s work.

0: at 903.
1: Yeah, it's
0: 903. Well, as we get on scene, there's gas leaking from the vehicle.
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1: 980 the intersection of Litchfield Road and West Glen to Hodgenville Road, Litchfield Road and West Glen to Hodgenville Road. Have a motor vehicle accident with injuries. They have reported fuel leaking from the vehicle upon arrival. They're needing some type of oil dryer or something thrown down.
0: Not entirely sure.
2: Gasoline or diesel?
0: Diesel.
2: Okay. They've already been notified, so they should be out there as well.
0: Yeah.

0: 9-1-1 on the scene.
1: No, no, no, it's the 1350.
0: I'll be advised that 2.2 will be shut down at this time.
1: 10-1, 1350.

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1: 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We have negative entrapment. 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
1: I would just leave it right there because Dutch is right behind you.

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2: 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She's going to be outside of Unit C on the left-hand side.

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0: 109, Arden, yeah. You got a report of a passenger car fire on 31W bypass northbound just before College Street Road.
1: Dispatch now.
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0: fire department box 124, Eastbound fire box 124, vehicle fire, 31W bypass College Street Road, 31W bypass College Street Road, time 1436.
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Squad 21, Squad 21, Illness 455, Fox Ridge Road 455, Fox Ridge, Department 8, St. Henry. 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
0: 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That's correct. 10-4, I thought so.

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1: 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He's awake and breathing, okay?

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0: Squad 12, Squad 12, 2104, 900 Monin Road, 900 Monin Road, Unit B, Elizabethtown, breathing problems. Squad 41, Squad 41, you respond to 854 Sherwood Drive, 854 Sherwood, in Elizabethtown, cross streets of Bardstown Road on a possible stroke, time 1512.
1: And for this 1512 900 Monin Road, 900 Monin. Unit B is in boy. You have a 49-year-old female, difficulty breathing, history of COPD, oxygen says 79 to about 83 on SAPS. Correction, we are not still public service. They let us use the rear entrance.
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1: 13's okay.
2: Go ahead, ma'am.
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0: We're in service.
1: 1514. 3103, Ronnieville Big Springs Road, 3103, Ronnieville Big Springs. ES is on scene. 69-year-old male who had fallen, complaining of shoulder and hip pain. Fire got on scene, and after a few minutes after requesting EMS, stated that he's unresponsive and gurgling.

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1: Okay, 854 Sherwood Drive, 854 Sherwood, 70-year-old female, had a stroke about a month ago, she's vomiting, slurred speech, all over weakness, blurred vision, altered mental, her brother's on scene with her.

Squad 21, Squad 21, respond to Alice Sheriff's Office, 220 Salt River Road, 220 Salt River Road in Vine Grove, cross streets. That'll be Rigel Road on alternate middle status, 715-17.

0: County?
1: 702.
0: Station also has an elevated core temperature of 100. We're using an ice pack to try to cool them at the same time. Over.
1: 15H.
2: How high or where did it fell from?
1: So how high was that fall? Was it from standing position or off the ladder or can you advise?
0: John 702 is from a standing position. He fell standing on the back porch, but he landed on the porch, not off. Over.
2: Harden County.
0: 21.
2: Service.
3: 21, I have you in service. 1518, 220 Salt River Road, 220 Salt River Road. Cross streets of Ronnieville Road. A female showed up at this address, approximately 50-year-old Hispanic female. She came from the bean field across the road, still under a tree in the caller's yard. Caller advised that she seems disoriented. I thought it was around all of us.
0: That's losing his airway.
1: Losing airway, 39 jail,
3: 1519. To Randall Big Springs Road. Fire advised that they are inserting an IGL as they are losing his airway.
1: Okay.

0: 9-10-B.
1: Negative, that was the initial address that was given, but I dispatched you to 900. I know the CAD came out wrong.
0: Just.
1: Sentinel.

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1: Tom, 502, Starlight Drive, 502, Starlight, 93-year-old female, eye character, possible UTI, she's yelling.

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2: Ninety Hardin County Control. So westbound lanes are 222 open. Eastbound, so close.
3: 1522.

0: Squad 22, Squad 22, Son of Five Star North, 1871 North Dixie Boulevard, 1871 North Dixie, cross up Knox Boulevard, on back pain, time 1524.
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1: Helen.
0: Horns over.
1: 1526, you're going to 5 Star North at 1871 North Dixie Boulevard, 1871 North Dixie Boulevard, cross street of Knox Boulevard. A 45-year-old male, complaining of foot pain, back pain. Are you able to check your notes on this call?
0: 10-4. Are you going?
1: 21.
2: Are we stationed for this run?
1: SO's almost there. So I'll know very shortly whether it's being secure. It'll beat you.
2: That's clear.

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1: Yeah, Harden County strong.
2: 980.
1: We show 222 back open. 980 clear scene. 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
3: EMS has requested a helicopter. We're going to set up the LZ at the roundabout on the field, at the roundabout, at the circle.
0: So you want to go ahead and set up the LZ? We'll assume
2: all right, 1528.

0: 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I have a 2-minute ETA plus lift, so 12 total.
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1: Oh, 02.
0: That was the established.
1: 1532.
2: Kentucky 6 is accepted. Be en route on scene in 12 minutes? 11 minutes?

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0: This is 700. My radio will not put out. Could you get a hold of 702 and find out where the landing zone is going to be?
1: Landing zone is going to be in the field by the roundabout.
0: 10-4.
1: Just be advised, Kentucky 678, probably 11, 10 or 11 minute ETA now.

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0: 7-100, Ryanville 7-100. Anyone? 23 control. Control traffic. 7-100 requested a ETA on the helicopter. I believe y'all can look above. They should be above you now.
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0: And 702. Everything's on the ground at this time. Bird is on the ground. Ambulance is also on scene.
1: I have bird on the ground with EMS on scene 1543.

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0: crossing the South 60 on a three-vehicle accident. One of the occupants of the vehicle at airbag deployment, Chevy Malibu, has some redness and scraping to one of his arms. Not sure if they're going to be in the roadway or not. Just be advised that I was advised that one of the vehicles is leaking, unsure what fluid.
1: 4, thank you.
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0: 1-1-0, 1553, intersection of South Dixie Boulevard and Gateway Crossing, South Dixie and Gateway. Two vehicle NBA. Was it male? May possibly have an arm injury. Probably from the airbag. Fire and PD room out.

Ridgeway Crossing, South Dixie and Gateway. Two-vehicle NVA. Was it Mill? They possibly have an arm injury, probably from the airbag. Fire and PD are out.

0: Tarkin County 702. The patient is loaded in hands of Kentucky 6. They're in the air at this time, so I'll have the roadway back open shortly.
1: 702 Hardin County, I'll show patient loaded in the air. We'll be clearing soon here at 1558.
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2: 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Yeah.

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Good. We're going to be transport 1 to Baptist Health Radcliffe. We did try to call in to you all to get a line to them, to bring in basically.

too busy to get in here or to the hospital? Are you all? These are the last four, 4217. Can you repeat that? 4217, the last four. That's clear, thank you. Over.

0: 21 RJ. You can be advised that number is also not ringing through you all either. 10-4, I will get, got a handful of that ring in here. I've given it to a couple of you all. I'll give it to you. I think one, I can give you a number to the hospital.
1: That's okay. Are you just able to maybe possibly just call them in and just let them know that we're bringing them a patient and we'll give them a report when we get there?
0: Yeah, I got you. Answering their ER number either for RPD.

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Squad 13, you respond to Ruby Dental, 201 Town Drive, 201 Town Drive, on allergic reaction to local anesthetic, 10-16-17.

0: Four.
1: We're taking 13 drone, they're still out of service.
0: I have another call for seizure-like activity. I was getting ready to hit you on. I'll swap that over.
1: Fine, we'll take the seizure and they can keep the one that they're originally dispatched to.

0: Squad 11, 103 Lincoln Court, 103 Lincoln, Unit B as in boy, 80 female, Caesar Tom, 1619.
1: Hard 21. So that's so reckless. Since we'll let them know their ER line's ringing busy, I'm not able to get in touch with them. Hold it. You missed. Go ahead.
2: 10-4-13,
1: I've got you going to Ruby Dental, 201 Town Drive, 201 Town Drive, 26-year-old female, adverse reaction to local anesthetic. She is conscious, breathing, okay? Break, squad 11. Here runs 103 Lincoln Court, 103 Lincoln, Nina B is in boy, 82-year-old female who fell. She's conscious in her chair, not injured, but she's shaking really bad, seizure-like activity. EMS was there yesterday.

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0: Inbound north.
1: Inbound north, 1626.

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0: 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An 84-year-old female has fallen, hit her head. 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She fell about 10 minutes ago.

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1: 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Initially, it was going to be non-injury. It's now saying that he has some abrasions on his head.

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1: 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A vehicle that pulled in front of a bicycle. A male in EPD got on scene, said he has abrasions on his head.

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Village Drive, 538 Bellwood, Unit 8, a 50 correction, 37-year-old male, possible food poisoning, trying to move, been having some vomit and diarrhea issues, been dehydrated.

0: E36 Command, Roger Kennedy. Station is in the hands of EMS. PD can remain on scene. You can show 2032 clear the scene. Command terminated. 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
1: 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You're responding 676 Crescent Way, 676 Crescent Way. You're going out for a 59-year-old female. Says she does not feel well. 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Some difficult breathing going on.

0: 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No, sir, you all can cancel all the Republic service. 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

Squad 23, Radcliffe Fire Box 21, Squad 23 and Radcliffe Fire Box 21, respond to the 2500 block of South Dixie Boulevard, 2500 block of South Dixie Boulevard, Flint and Butte, injuries time, 2000.